would like to play some of our 1938 vintage, Diminuendo in Blue and Crescendo in Blue. These are separated by an interval by Paul Gonzalez.

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Just

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I got a boy charge coming. He's gonna be a son of a gun. He's gonna make pretty women's.

I got a mojo too. I got the John the Conqueror. I'm gonna mess with you.

day on the seventh month, the seventh doctor say he was born for good luck, and that you see I got $700.

fatality. Change your mentality. No sentiment. The continent must be the first. Got to be the best, not the worst. Thanks to resource. Trusting, mastering, blasting, busting.

0: In the heart of Kenya's capital, millions live in informal settlements. Places like Kibera and Mukuru, where life is full of energy but also hardship. For decades, decent housing has remained a distant dream.
1: So the first thing we ask ourselves, who are these people who need affordable housing in the first instance? Who are these ones that require housing? And if you look at the people with the biggest need for housing, these are actually homeless people, first and foremost. Those have no housing in any format. Then the second group that actually has a big problem are the ones living in slums and informal settlements, because their housing is inadequate. As shelter, it is not appropriate. In terms of the materials that have been used to build it, is substandard. You know, a lot of them is just mud and wattle. Some of them use plastics. In terms of services, they don't have basic sanitation and water, which is actually guaranteed in the constitution. When the constitution of Kenya describes the right to housing, it actually talks about housing and a house and basic services. These guys don't have basic sanitation. They don't have other basic services. They don't have water. They don't have electricity. They don't have social amenities. They don't have schools. They don't have police stations. They don't have health services and so on. So the first thing that we are looking at is that, okay, fine, can we look at housing through the lens of slum upgrading?
2: Our housing plan, which we have rolled out in earnest, already we have launched the construction of 40,000 units of houses in the last 3 months. And in the remaining months of this year, we are going to launch the construction of 160,000 additional houses across the republic in our quest to ensure that we have 200,000 houses built around the country, both social and affordable houses, so that the people of Kenya can not only have access to jobs, we can grow our enterprises, and we can ensure that the 6.5 million Kenyans who today live in informal settlements have become homeowners. I want to request and ask all county governments. We already have 15 county governments that are working with us on this plan. I want to ask all the remaining county governments to come on board so that we can move together in the journey to ensuring that we create jobs, we build our enterprises, and Kenyans have access to affordable housing.
0: But now, that dream is being built brick by brick through the government's affordable housing program, known simply as Boma Yangu. Meet Peter, a 30-year-old resident of Kibera. By day, he works as a security guard on a government housing site. By night, he dreams of owning a home in the very project he protects.
3: This project itanisaidia sana. Mtu kama mimi sijui kama ningai own nyumba Nairobi, unajua kupata pia at your household in Nairobi. It's so very hard. Na mimi nimebahatika pia nimekuwa one of the beneficiary. Niko na kadi na nikisave napata nyumba Nairobi. 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
0: Peter earns just enough to survive, but he is saving slowly, consistently, because Boma Yangu gives him something rare, a real chance.
3: Houses unapata ukisave. 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
0: 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Beyond shelter, the project is creating jobs. 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In Mukuru, a historic moment is unfolding. The president of Kenya is officially handing over 1,080 modern houses to former slum residents.
2: Today, we are giving you keys, not just to open a door, not just to open a house, but to open a home, to welcoming you into dignity, into a different life. And that is the commitment I made to the people of Kenya.
3: This project before us here is the single largest housing intervention in Kenya's history. In this project, we are writing new pages of history in the housing program of the Republic of Kenya. And I am so proud that it is happening in our time. Its scale, its integrated design, and its focus on transforming informal settlements make it a landmark in public housing delivery. Residents will not only access housing, but a full ecosystem of social infrastructure. This site alone includes 3.2 kilometers of roads, 14,321 square meters of parking, 9 kilometers of walkways, and 3.9 kilometers of sewer lines. It also has a fire station, a health center, daycare facilities, a strip mall, 32 transformer houses, waste rooms, pump rooms, and more. All these are underpinned by robust mechanical and electrical systems. Water infrastructure here is equally transformative. The project includes a 5 million liter underground tank, high-level storage tanks holding 210,000 liters, booster pumps, and a comprehensive fire water system, delivering services that both dignify and protect this project.
0: From iron sheets and shared latrines to tiled floors, balconies and private bathrooms, for thousands, life is changing forever.
4: Sai ku on nyumba katikati ya center, yani Nairobi City. 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
1: From the crowded alleys of Kibera to the bright staircases of Mukuru, a silent revolution is rising, not with noise, but with bricks, sweat, and belief.

and it's cold way down in the ground. You may not be happy all the time,